0: slice of a Texas cow. 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

my bros and my special lady friends shaking that ass. 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Circled up truck, Silverado headlights. 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

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Thank you. Thank you. This is Doug Jones.

Okay, good morning, Sandy Bay, surrounding areas, and all listeners near and far. Yes, this is DJ Patricia. Some commotion is happening over here, so. All right, so hopefully everything's good. Yeah. All right, we got a lot of rain yesterday, last night. Yeah. I heard it. Oh, I just slept good. So today is Friday. Thank the Lord. Thank the Lord. Yes. Lord, why me Lord, Kidandish. So we're starting off our day with a +9. Mixture of sun and clouds, feeling more like +6. Wind is coming from your southeast side. Wind gusts at 31 kilometers. Humidity will be at 81%. I need coffee. This afternoon will be at a high of a 16. Yes, 16. A mixture of sun and clouds, feeling more like 15. Oh, it sounds so beautiful. Yeah, your wind will still come from your southeast side. Wind gust at 41 kilometers. Humidity will go down to 67%. This evening will be at a +13, cloudy with showers, feeling more like 11. Your wind will still come from your southeast side. Wind still at the same at 41 kilometers. Humidity will be at 62%. Oh, gosh. Okay. I do need that coffee. Maybe I should have took a shot of coffee before I started, but yeah. But there is a 40% chance of rain for this evening, 1 millimeter of rain. And then overnight we'll be at a +9, light rain, feeling more like 6. Yeah. Wind will come from your south side, wind gusts at 38 kilometers, humidity will rise to 76%, and there is a 70% chance of rain, yes, 1 to 3 millimeters of rain. All right, so tomorrow morning, yes, tomorrow morning, I'm not going to know anything by the afternoon, that's for sure. So tomorrow morning, you're going to start off your day with a +9, you know, cloudy with showers. Oh, no more showers. Maybe not, right? Feeling more like +7, yes. Your wind will come from your south side. Wind gusts at 32 kilometers. Humidity will be at 100%. Yes, it'll be at 100%. So what does that mean? Oh, right now I don't know. But there is a 40% chance of some more rain. Yes, that's what it is. That's 1 millimeter of rain. Yes, it's a 40% chance. So, tomorrow afternoon. Oh, okay. I do need coffee. just fighting it here. So, there was some kind of accident happening here on the highway here. But I'll let you guys know something later, maybe, if I find out anything else. But anyways, let's get back to this weather. My mind is just on it. Okay, so, Saturday. Tomorrow afternoon we'll be at a high of 13. Chance of a shower, huh? Yeah, you think? Feels like 12. Yeah. Wind is coming from your east side. Wind gust at 21 kilometers. Humidity will go down to 88%, but we're expecting another millimeter of rain. Yeah, 40% chance. Evening will be at a 13, mixture of sun and clouds, feeling more like 13. Wind will come from your southeast side, wind gust at 70 kilometers. Humidity will be at 77%. I know you guys, I know. Thank God it's Friday. Okay, so Friday, no, Saturday. Overnight, yeah, +7, partly cloudy, feeling more like +5. Wind coming from your south side, wind gusts at 17 kilometers, humidity will be at 93%. Sunday morning, we're going to start off our day with, an 11, yeah, mainly sunny, feeling more like 10. Wind will shift and come from your southwest side, wind gusts at 18 kilometers, humidity will be at 82%. So Sunday, we're looking at getting to a high of a 20, yes, for the afternoon, 20. No chance of rain, it shows so far for Sunday. Monday, we're going to be at a high of a 21. Yeah, mixture of sun and clouds. Doesn't show anything for rain.
rain for Monday as well. Tuesday will be at a high of 26. Wow, 26, that is such beautiful weather. Oh my God. Yes, gardening weather. Yeah, I know. We're going to be a little late with gardening due to it snowing, freezing, and all the rain. I still need a tiller. Yeah, I need my garden to be tilled. But anyways, yeah, Tuesday, May 26th, yes, DJ Pat will be back then. Yeah. All right. Yeah, so I was telling you about this accident. I'm not sure what happened to on the highway here. But, so if you guys are driving down the main road, just be careful. Well, yeah, there's a little bit of a danger zone.

Yes. Tanya Tucker Sparrow is in a hurricane. There you go. So again, good morning, Sandy Bay, surrounding areas, and all listeners near and far. Yes, this is DJ Patricia. K

morning, you guys. Yes, with Million Reason here on Santa Bay Radio. One moment. So good morning, Santa Bay surrounding areas and all listeners near and far. Yes, this is DJ Patricia, and you're listening to Santa Bay Radio 106.3 FM, Santa Bay. Yes, all the way. Your time now is 7:11. I love to lay you down some Conway Twitty for you guys here on Santa Bay Radio. So just lay back down.

Delaney Munoz with Wild and Free. And next, we got Listen to the Mockingbird by request here on Santa Bay Radio. So, good morning. Hopefully, you enjoy your coffee. 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

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All right, so good morning, Santa Bay, surrounding areas, and all listeners near and far. 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Let's check your weather. Looks like we're starting off our day with a plus 10, a mixture of sun and clouds, feeling more like plus 8. Your wind is coming from your south side, wind gust at 35 kilometers, humidity is at 85%. This afternoon, we're looking at getting up to a high of a minus 16, mixture of sun and clouds, feeling more like 15. Wind will come from your southeast side, wind gust at 36 kilometers, humidity will be at 66%. Oh, it doesn't show any rain till this evening. A 40% chance. Oof. So this evening, yes,

will be at a 13, cloudy with showers, feeling more like 11. Wind will come from your southeast side, wind gust at 45 kilometers. Humidity will be at 58%, and yes, we're expecting 1 millimeter of rain, 40% chance of that. Overnight will be at an 8, cloudy with showers, feeling more like 6. Wind will still come from your southeast side, wind gust at 39 kilometers, humidity will be at 76%, and there is a 70% chance of more rain. Yes, 1 millimeter of rain. Tomorrow morning, yes, Saturday, May 23rd. Saturday. Okay, never mind. I'm just realizing what day that is. Okay, so Saturday, tomorrow morning, we're going to start off our day with an 8, yeah, cloudy with showers, feeling more like 6. Wind will shift and come from your north side. Wind gust at 20 kilometers. Humidity will be at 93%. Yes, there's a 40% chance of some more rain, 1 millimeter of rain for tomorrow morning. But that seems to be it for a bit. Yes, tomorrow afternoon we'll be at a high of a 14. Mixture of sun and clouds, feeling more like 13. Wind will still come from your north side. Wind gust at 18 kilometers. Humidity will be at 82%. No sign of rain there. Tomorrow evening we'll be at a 12, mainly sunny, feeling more like 11. Wind will shift and come from your south side next. Wind gust at 21 kilometers. Humidity will be at 67%. Tomorrow overnight will be at a 6, mainly clear, feeling more like 3. Wind will come from your southwest side. Wind gust at 23 kilometers. Humidity will be at 87%. Sunday morning, you're going to start off your day with a 9, mainly sunny, feeling more like 6. Wind will come from your southwest side. Wind gust at 33 kilometers. Humidity will be at 81%. And no sign of rain or snow. I might as well throw snow in there, right? You just never know. So Sunday, we're going to be at a high of a 23. Yes, mainly sunny. Oh my God, it just sounds so lovely. Yes, I need to start on my garden. Okay, so your wind will come from your southwest side. Wind gust at 36 kilometers. Humidity will be at 49%. So yes, I'm trying to keep focus here, guys. Sunday evening, yes, we'll be at an 18. Mixture of sun and clouds, feeling more like 18. Wind will come from your southwest side. South side. Wind gust at 26 kilometers. Humidity will be at 60%. Monday, let's go to Monday. Yes, Monday we're going to get a high of a 24. Ooh, nice. Mixture of sun and clouds, but no sign of rain there. Tuesday, a high of a 26. Again, towards the evening there, then there's a little chance of rain there, but maybe not. Wednesday, a high of a 26. Oh my God, we're getting to some very lovely weather. Yes, 25 for Thursday. And Friday, a 24. Okay, so there's just a little bit of rain, but it's enough to dry everything off from last night's episode. Yes. Okay, yes, there's only going to be a little bit of rain this evening, followed into tomorrow morning, and I think that's it. Yeah, that's all I see for until Tuesday evening. A little bit of rain, a little sprinkle there, and I think that's it. Yes, so with that being said, yes, I feel a lot better. Most likely all the buses are running and everybody's getting up, getting ready to get this day going. But first, I'm going to put these on first of all. Yes, just to prove my point. Hank, you win again here on Santa Bay Radio.

0: Is that it for that?
1: I saw the light. Yeah, I saw the light, yes. Thank the Lord. Praise the Lord. All right, yes, at this time, yes, I'm going to have to put on some Don Williams. You know which one. I always put this one on just to make sure we all have...

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Kiss your angel good morning. Some Charlie Pratt right here on Santa Fe.

Sorry, I'm trying to untangle myself here. We need wireless stuff here. Especially for me. I like to twist and turn and spin around and what does she do there at the radio station? You'll never know. All right, so buses are not running today. Yes, so the buses are not running today. But the field trip for today is still a go. Okay, field trip is still a go. School is open. Okay, the school is open. You know what to do. Okay, so again, no buses are running today. Field trip is a go. School is open. All right, so let's get you guys all get going and moving around there. Yeah. Here's some Soy Brown with The Race Is On. And yes, you're listening to Sun Bay Radio 107.

Oops, sorry there. I had to go and open the door for a coworker. Okay, so your time now is 8:08, and again, there is no buses running today. There is no buses running today. Just running around here. But the field trip is still a go. Okay, still a go. Yes, the field trip is still a go. School is open, though. Okay? The school is open. All right, your time is 8:08. Yes, I got a power walk nowadays. Niff with that car. Yep. But anyways, it's Friday. Yes, it is finally Friday. Here's some George Jones with "It's Finally Friday." Yeah. Thank the Lord. We made it. Good morning, everybody.

also, yes, I gotta put it on. I have to. Here is Sarita Richard with No Dance.

Aubrey Roulette, and that would lead me on here on Santa Fe Radio. Your time now is 8:23, and again, no buses are running today. Yes, no buses are running, and the field trip is still a go. School is open, though. All right, so good morning, everybody. I wonder how they did yesterday. I just see this. The divers came in yesterday. I was watching a video. So everything. Hopefully everything is good now. Yeah, back to normal. Hopefully. Okay, I'll let you guys know about anything that's going on here. So there was something, a little bit of a commotion this morning. But you'll probably see it on Facebook. All right. Okay, next I got, yes, Randall Roulette with Blue Eyes Crying in the Rain. I just love our talent around here.

0: Carried On. That was Terry Rolette. 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Randall and Terry? All right. That I should know, right? All right. So again, no buses are running. Field trip still a go. School is open. All right. Okay, your time now is 8:29. Yes, let's continue on. I'm enjoying these tunes. Yes, I always enjoy them. Ooh, you know what? I gotta put him. Where is it? Is he? He is right there. John Russell Spence with, you know, Seven Spanish Angels.
1: She looked down at him. Yeah.

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Wait, can Ham make no sense? You're on that radio. Next, I got Debbie Dubolio. Yes, Debbie Do with the hairdo with. I don't claim to be an angel. And yes, you're listening to Santa Fe Radio.

Jeremy Spence.

was Jerry Spence. Yes, Jerry Spence with money, Indian girl. Next, I got Jamie DeJarlis. Yes, you done me wrong. Crazy Heart here on Santa Bay Radio.

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0: voice, not just beautiful. Yes, yeah, she's got a beautiful voice. Like you.
1: Don McIver.

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what time is it? It is 9:47. 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I don't want to be yelling. Okay, so a smoke shop's open, VLTs is open, and yes, the request line is also open, so give me a call if you want to hear anything. Oh yeah, my buddy Maureen gave me a call just before Elizabeth showed up. So, yeah, Elizabeth was in the house. So, we had to put her tunes on. Yes, we got to start off her day. Where's Elizabeth going first? Hang on, let me just... I know where she's going. I thought she was going to her vehicle, but she passed it. Okay, so... And I almost got them all there. Maureen, yes, Maureen DeJarlis. These are for you. Here's some old-time rock and roll. I love rock and roll. And hit me with your best shot here on Santa Bay Radio. Yeah.

Yes, I will preach on. Your time now is 10 o'clock right on the dot. So it looks like a new shipment of cigarettes is coming in. Yes, so smoke shop's open, Lotto's is open, VLT's is open. Yes, their request line is also open. So give me a call if you guys want to hear anything. 843-2614. Yes, this is DJ Patricia, and you're listening to Sandy Bay Radio, 106.3 FM Sandy Bay. Yes, all the way. All right, next we got Ill Advised. Yes, Ill Advised with Bones So Cold here on Sandy Bay Radio.

Yeah, that's all I got for old Lord. Oh Lord, it's hard to be humble, Mac Davis, though. So give me a call. Yeah. Anyways, I'm gonna throw it on there. Yeah, I'm gonna throw it in there. Yep. Oh, there he is. 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

0: perfect in every way. 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What are we doing? We're doing the best that we can. One more time. What are we doing? We're doing the best that we can. Give yourself a hand.
1: Oh Lord, it's hard to be humble. My goodness, on Sunday Radio. Okay, by request, here's some Don Williams. Lord, I hope this day is good. By request, here on Sunday Radio. It is a good day today. Friday.

try me, Lord. If you think there's a way I can ever repay all I've taken from you, maybe, Lord.

wanted right. That was some George Jones with Why Me Lord here on Santa Bay Radio. All right, your time now is 10:22, so good morning. Yes, this is DJ Patricia saying yes, good morning. Good morning, Sandy Bay, surrounding areas, and all listeners near and far. This is DJ Patricia, and you're listening to Sandy Bay Radio, 106.3 FM, Sandy Bay. Yes, all the way. So smoke shop's open, VLTs is open. Yes, the request line is also open, so give me a call if you guys want to hear anything, 843-2614. It is Friday today, yes, May 22nd. And yes, we're starting off our day with a plus 10. Yes, mixture of sun and clouds, feeling more like 8. Wind is coming from your south side. Wind gust at 35 kilometers. Humidity is at 85%. This afternoon, we'll be at a high of a 16. Yes, a high of a 16. A mixture of sun and clouds, feeling more like 15. Wind is going to come from your southeast side. Wind gust at 36 kilometers. Humidity will be at 66%. This evening we'll be at a 13, cloudy with showers, feeling more like 11. Your wind will come from your southeast side, wind gust at 45 kilometers, humidity will be at 58%, and there's a 40% chance of some rain, yes, 1 millimeter of rain. So overnight we'll be at an 8, cloudy with showers, feeling more like 6. Wind will still come from your southeast side. Wind gust at 39 kilometers. Humidity will be at 76%. And there is a 70% chance of some more rain. Yes, 1 millimeter of rain overnight. Tomorrow morning, we're starting off our day with a 8, cloudy with showers, feeling more like 6. Wind will shift and come from your north side. Wind gust at 20 kilometers. Humidity will be at 93%. There is a 40% chance of some rain tomorrow morning, 1 millimeter. Tomorrow afternoon, we'll be at a high of a 14, mixture of sun and clouds. Yeah. After that little bit of rain, that'll be it for a little bit, I think. Yeah, Saturday, so a high of a 14. Sunday, a high of a 23. Yes, high of 23 for Sunday. Monday, we got 24. And no sign of rain. Tuesday, 26. Yes, beautiful weather. 26 Tuesday, but towards the evening, there is going to be a chance of some showers there, but maybe not. Okay. Wednesday, a high of a 26, as you may know. Yeah. Thursday, 25. Wow, just we're looking at getting such beautiful weather. Yes, next Friday will be up to 25. Nope, 24. Okay, so that's it. That's all for that. Let's get back to some music. Oh, I had a request. Hang on. I'll put that one on. Where are ya? Okay, so Martina McBride with This One's for the Girls. Big C wants to send that to all the girls out there. So here you go, by request here on Santa Bay Radio.

So again, that is going on to all the girls out there coming from Big C. All right, next we got some Shannon Two Feathers with Separation Blues. I got another request coming up.

So yes, that was my request. Big C, there you go. All right, your time now is 10:36, and next request is coming from Chicky and Fiona. They want to send a song to Ruby. I've been around enough to know, so here you go. You're on Sandy Bay Radio.

be coming from Chicky and Fiona. All right, your next request is going out to, yes, this is going out to her beautiful daughter, Rosalyn, coming from her mom, Cece. She wants to send her Cowgirls Don't Cry, some Brooks and Dunn. You're on Sandy Bay Radio.

So again, that is going out to her beautiful daughter. Also going on to, yeah, she wants to send another one going on to her son. Yes, her handsome son, Simon. So here you go, Simon. Here is Dr. Dre with Explosion.

0: acting when I for real. Okay. Explosive,
1: explosive, explosive. Yeah, so that's going out to her handsome son, Simon. Okay, that was Dr. Dre. Okay, next we got Choosing Texas. Yes, do you want to hear Choosing Texas? And it's going on to me, myself, and Irene, they said. So here's some Choosing Texas here on Santa Fe Radio.

is going on to me, myself, and Irene? I can't find this one here. I know I had it. Yes, I know I did. Where are you? I know I played it. Yes, I know. No, it's Chuck Berry. Not Chuck Berry. Buck Cherry. Sorry. Or maybe it's this one here. It doesn't have a label on it. Let me listen. Does it sound like it? All right. Okay. Let's go to the next one here. So, yeah, by request. Here's some Guns N' Roses with Better and Sorry. By request here on Santa Bay Radio.

Alright, have some Guns N' Roses by request. There you go, Lindsay. Yeah, from Knee Jeans. Your time now is 11:02, so good morning, Sandy Bay, surrounding areas, and all listeners near and far. Yes, this is DJ Patricia, and you're listening to Sandy Bay Radio, 106.3 FM, Sandy Bay. Yes, all the way. So Smoke Shop's open, Lotto's is open, VLT's is open. Yes, the request line is also open, so give me a call if you guys want to hear anything, 843-2614. Yes, this is DJ Patricia, and you're listening to Sandy Bay Radio, 106.3 FM, Sandy Bay. Yes, all the way. All right, so yes, I'm going to put on some Wade Hayes with On a Good Night here on Sandy Bay Radio.

So the weekend is here, but yes, Monday will come back again. Oh no. I know. Then we gotta do this all over again. Now, here is Old Enough to Know Better.

by me. She wishes. All right, we got a request for Jeff Hoole. Here is Key to My Heart. Here on Santa Bay Radio.

Right, so that was Jeff Hull with Key to My Heart here on Santa Bay Radio. All right, next we got Wallace McIver with Accordion and yes, Ken Demray, aka Push with Four String Polka here.

Ken Demery, yes, aka Pooch, with four string polka. I had a call here. So DJ, spin that S. Okay, I said. All right, so next by request, here's some Alicia Keys with No One. I'm gonna make that a double shot. All right, there's a second one. Yeah, it's one of my favorites, Fallen. You're on Sandbay Radio. Good one.

Okay, your time now is 11:54. So this just in. Yes, I had to write it all down just to make sure. The water deliveries are starting, okay? So we are asking the people to tie up their dogs. You guys are to tie up your dogs. Either tie them up or bring them in the house, okay? This is very important. The teams will be on the road, so please don't attempt to pick up. Okay, don't attempt to pick up this water here. Okay, they will do it. They will do it. So you guys will be expecting 2 jugs per house and 4 cases of bottled water. Again, that is 2 jugs per house and 4 cases of bottled water. This is temporary measures until the boiling water advisory is lifted. Okay, so thank you for your cooperation. And if there is nobody home, the jugs and the cases will be left on the steps. Okay, so again, tie up your dogs. They are out delivering water. Don't attempt to go and pick them up. Yes, don't attempt it. And if there's nobody home, yes, they're going to just leave them there on your steps. Okay, that is 2 jugs of water and 4 cases of bottled water. Okay, all right. Next, I got some lips for you guys. Here's Funky Town. You're on Santa Fe Radio. Well, I think it's almost time to give away a $10 bingo package. Not bothering my phone.

0: And that was DJ Champion with No Heaven. Yes, you're listening to Sandy Bay Radio. Okay, we'll do this announcement one more time before we continue on. Start with the $10 pack. Yeah, the giveaway. So, social assistance will be May 28th and the 29th here at the complex from 10 to 4:30. It's next week, Thursday. Okay, Thursday and Friday next week. Also, the water deliveries are starting. Okay, we are asking the people to tie up their dogs. This is very important. So tie up your dogs, bring them in the house, whatever you have to do, okay? They're going to be delivering water. The teams will be on the road. Please don't attempt to pick up this water, all right? Don't attempt. They will be doing it, okay? So they're going to be dropping off 2 jugs per house and 4 cases of bottled water. So again, that's 2 jugs of water per house and 4 cases of bottled water. This is temporary measures until the boil water advisory is lifted. Okay. Thank you for your cooperation. If there is no one home, so if there's no one home, the jugs and cases will be left on your steps. Okay. So again, tie up your dogs or bring them in. Okay. So just so everything is nice and easy. Easy peasy, lemon squeezy. All right. Okay. You guys ready? Are you guys ready? Yes. I'm not bothering my phone, not bothering anything here. Yes. I got a coworker to give me a number. Okay. So what are you guys playing tonight? You guys are playing the 106.3 Bonanza. Bonanza. Blackout, which is sitting at, I'm trying to see over that thing, $1,587, and I think that's it. Yeah, $1,587, so that's in 48 numbers or less. Wow, 48 numbers or less. Okay. All right, so let's start this. All right, let's go with our first call. Sandy Bay Radio.
1: 56?
0: 56 is not the answer. No, 56 is not the answer, but keep trying, keep trying. 843-2614 is the number to call. Win yourself that $10 package for tonight's radio bingo. Sandy Bay Radio. 23 is not the answer. No, 23 is not the answer, but keep trying. 843-2614, trying to give away a $10 package for tonight's radio bingo. Sandy Bay Radio. 38 is not the answer. No, 38 is not the answer, but keep trying. 843-2614. Guess that number from 1 to 100. Win yourself that $10 package for tonight's radio bingo. Sandy Bay Radio. 19 is not the answer. No, 19 is not the answer, but keep trying. 843-2614. Guess that number from 1 to 100. Win yourself that $10 package. Sandy Bay Radio. 58 is not the answer. No, 58 is not the answer, but keep trying. 843-2614 is the number to call. Win yourself that $10 package. Sandy Bay Radio. 68. Sorry. 68 is not the answer. Sorry. 68 is not the answer. I'm so sorry. I can barely hear here. But maybe I should take those off. Hang on. Okay, let's try it this way. Sandy Bay Radio. 64 is not the answer. No, 64 is not the answer, but keep trying. 843-2614. Guess that number. Win yourself that $10 package for tonight's radio bingo. Sandy Bay Radio. 53 is not the answer. No, 53 is not the answer, but keep trying. 843-2614. Guess that number from 1 to 100. Win yourself that $10 package for tonight's radio bingo. 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
1: 72.
0: 72. 72 is not the answer. No, 72 is not the answer. But keep trying. 843-2614. Guess that number. Come on, you guys. You guys can do this. Santa Bay Radio.
1: 35.
0: 35 is not the answer. No, 35 is not the answer, but keep trying. Trying to give away a $10 package for tonight's Radio Bingo. You guys will be playing the 106.3 Bonanza Blackout. 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Okay. 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No, 55 is not the answer, but keep trying. 843-2614. Guess that number from 1 to 100. 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
0: 32 is not the answer. No, 32 is not the answer. 843-2614, guess that number. Win yourself a $10 package for tonight's Radio Bingo. Come on, you guys. You guys can do this. Santa Fe Radio. 49? 49 is not the answer. No, 49 is not the answer, but keep trying. I wonder how long this is going to take. Come on, you guys. Don't give up on me. You just never know. They could be the lucky cards. Santa Bay Radio.
1: Number one.
0: One is not the answer. No, one is not the answer, but keep trying. 843-2614. Guess that number. Let's see how long it takes you guys to find a number, to guess that number. Yes, we have a number written right here. All you got to do is say it. Santa Bay Radio.
1: 50.
0: 50 is not the answer. No, 50 is not the answer, but keep trying. 843-2614. Guess that number. Come on, you guys. You guys can do this. Come on. Santa Fe Radio.
1: Number eight.
0: 8 is not the answer. No, 8 is not the answer. Come on, you guys. You guys can do this. Santa Fe Radio.
1: 13.
0: 13 is not the answer. No, 13 is not the answer. Come on, you guys. 843-2614. Guess that number. Win yourself that $10 package. 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
1: 72. 22
0: is not the answer. No, 22 is not the answer. But keep trying. 843-2614. Guess that number from 1 to 100. Win yourself that $10 package. 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
0: 86 is not the answer. No, 86 is not the answer. I thought she was going to do it. I thought that was it. Maybe this one. 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
1: 67.
0: 67? 57. 57 is not the answer. Oh, 57 is not the answer, but keep trying. 843-2614. Guess that number. We're trying to give away a $10 package. We are trying to give away. 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
1: 59.
0: 59 is not the answer. No, 59 is not the answer, but keep trying. 843-2614. Guess that number. 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No, 43 is not the answer, but keep trying. 843-2614. Guess that number from 1 to 100. 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
1: 30.
0: 30 is not the answer. No, 30 is not the answer, but keep trying. 843-2614. Come on, you guys. I'm trying to give away a $10 bingo package. 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
0: 31 is not the answer. 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
0: 9 is not the answer. 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
0: Oh, 77. 77 is not the answer. 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

0: 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No, 79 is not the answer. Yes, I got a coworker to give me a number. It's written right here. All you got to do is say it. That's it. Santa Bay Radio. 85 is not the answer. No, 85 is not the answer. Come on, you guys. 843-2614. Guess that number. Santa Bay Radio. 67?
1: Yeah.
0: 67 is not the answer. No, 67 is not the answer, but keep trying. Come on, you guys. I'm trying to give away a $10 package for tonight's Radio Bingo. All right, I have a feeling this one is the one. This one. Come on, just say it. Santa Bay Radio.
1: 24.
0: What was that?
1: 24.
0: 34? 24. Oh, 24. 24 is not the answer. No, 24 is not the answer. But keep trying. 843-2614. Guess that number. Win yourself that $10 package for tonight's Radio Bingo. Come on, you guys. You can do this. Santa Bay Radio.
1: Five.
0: Five is not the answer. Come on, you guys. Come on, you guys. I know you guys. Somebody came close. All right. That's all I'm going to say. Somebody came close already. Okay. Santa Bay Radio.
1: Seven.
0: Seven is not the answer. No, seven is not the answer, but keep trying. 843-2614. Guess that number from 1 to 100. Ooh, I'm gonna go down a little bit. Okay. I got 1 to 90. All right, I'm going to help you guys out. 1 to 90. All right. Santa Bay Radio.
1: 74.
0: 74 is not the answer. No, 74 is not the answer, but keep trying. 843-2614. Guess that number from 1 to 90. Yes, I cut it down already. 1 to 90. Win yourself that $10 package. 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No, 86 is not the answer, but keep trying. 843-2614. Guess that number. 1 to 90. Yes, 1 to 90. Santa Bay Radio. 88. 88 is not the answer. No, 88 is not the answer. But keep trying. 843-2614. Guess that number. Yes. You guys will be playing your 106.3 Bonanza Blackout. Come on, you guys. Santa Bay Radio. 25 is not the answer. No, 25 is not the answer, but keep trying. 843-2614. Come on, you guys. You guys can do this. You guys can do this. I have a feeling this one is it. This one is it. This one has got to be it. Santa Bay Radio.
1: Come on.
0: 87? 87 is not the answer. No, 87 is not the answer. I thought you guys were going to say it. Just say it. Santa Bay Radio. What was that? 58. 58. 58 is not the answer. No, 58 is not the answer, but keep trying. Okay, we're going to go down again. Yep, we're going to have no choice. Yep, 1 to 80. Yeah, 1 to 80. Win yourself that $10 package. Santa Bay Radio.
1: Come on. Come on.
0: 43?
1: Yeah.
0: 43 is not the answer. Come on, you guys. 43 is not the answer. Ooh, somebody came so close. Yeah, so close. I'm just sweating here. Santa Bay Radio.
1: Six
0: is not the answer. No, six is not the answer. Come on, you guys. 843-2614. Guess that number. Win yourself that $10 package. Come on, you guys. Come on. This one. This one's it. This one. Santa Bay Radio.
1: 60.
0: 60? 60. 60 is not the answer. No, 60 is not the answer. But keep

0: Trying. 843-2614. Come on, you guys. I know you guys are getting close. I just know it. Yes. Come on. Santa Fe Radio. 44. 44 is not the answer. No, 44 is not the answer. It looks like this one's a tough number. A tough number to get. Yes. Santa Fe Radio. 62 is not the answer. No, 62 is not the answer. Come on, you guys. I know you guys can do it. Come on, this one. Santa Fe Radio.
1: Number 9.
0: No, 9 is not the answer. Come on, you guys. just pulling out my hair here. Come on, you guys can do this. All right. This one. This one has got to be the one. Santa Fe Radio. 16? 16. Sweet 16. Is that your age? 16 is not the answer, unfortunately. 16 is not the answer. Okay. 843-2614. Guess that number. Win yourself that $10 package for tonight's radio bingo. Come on, you guys. Sandy Bay Radio.
1: 51.
0: 31? 51. Oh, 51. 51. No, 51 is not the answer. No, 51 is not the answer. But keep trying. 843-2614. Guess that number. Come on, you guys. This has got to be the one. This one. I have a feeling. I have a feeling. Come on, you guys. Come on. All you got to do is say it. Santa Fe Radio.
1: 76.
0: 76 is not the answer. No, 76 is not the answer. 843-2614. Guess that number. Santa Fe Radio.
1: Let's try 8.
0: 8 is not the answer. No, 8 is not the answer. Okay, we're going down again. Okay, we're going down again. Yep. 1 to 70. Yes, 1 to 70. Win yourself that $10 package. Santa Fe Radio.
1: Hello,
0: Santa Fe Radio. Hello? I think I lost him. I think I lost him. Hello? Oh, there you are.
1: Hello.
0: Guess that number.
1: 67.
0: 67. 67 is not the answer. No, 67 is not the answer, but keep trying. 843-2614. Guess that number. Win yourself that $10 package for tonight's radio bingo. Sandy Bay Radio. 66? 66 is not the answer. No, 66 is not the answer. Looks like this number is a tough one today. Yes, a tough one. Santa Fe Radio. Two? Two? Two? Okay, two is not the answer. Two is not the answer. But keep trying. 843-2614. Guess that number. Win yourself that $10 package. Come on, you guys. This one's got to be the one. I know I've been saying that, but I have a feeling this one's got it. Santa Fe Radio. 69? 69 is not the answer. No, 69 is not the answer. Okay, let's carry on. Santa Fe Radio. 65. 65 is not the answer. No, 65 is not the answer. Come on, you guys. We've passed the halfway mark already. Yes. Meanwhile, we were down to guess the number from 1 to 70. Win yourself that $10 package. Come on. Come on, you guys can do it. Just say it. Sandy Bay Radio. 70. 70 is not the answer. No, 70 is not the answer, but keep trying. 843-2614. Guess that number. Win yourself that $10 package. Come on, you guys. You just never know. Could be their lucky cards. Sandy Bay Radio. 3? 3 is not the answer. No, 3 is not the answer, but keep trying. 843-2614. Come on, you guys. Come on. Sanbia Radio. 55. 55 is not the answer. No, 55 is not the answer, but keep trying. Come on, you guys. Come on. Come on. It's for a $10 package for tonight's Radio Bingo. Sanbia Radio. 63 is not the answer. No, 63 is not the answer. Okay, we're going down again. Yes, we are going down again. 1 to 60. Yes, give me a number. 1 to 60. Win yourself that $10 package. Sandy Bay Radio. Sandy Bay Radio. Hello? I think we lost him. Okay, I'll try for the next call. unless they're standing outside somewhere and I just can't hear over the wind. Okay, this one. Come on. All you got to do is say it. Santa Bay Radio. 42 is not the answer. No, 42 is not the answer. Come on, you guys. Don't give up on me. Don't give up on me. Trying to give away a $10 package for tonight's Radio Bingo. Come on, you guys. I got a number here. All you got to do is say it. 1 to 60. Yes, this number is 1 to 60. Sandy Bear Radio.
1: 4.
0: 4 is not the answer. No, 4 is not the answer, but keep trying. 843-2614. Guess that number from 1 to 60. Win yourself that $10 package. Sandy Bear Radio.
1: 9?
0: 59 is not the answer. No, 59 is not the answer. Guess the number from 1 to 60. Win yourself that $10 package for tonight's Radio Bingo. All you got to do is say this number here my co-worker gave me, and I will give you that $10 package. Sandy Bay Radio.
1: 47.
0: Okay, 47 is not the answer. No, 47 is not the answer, but keep trying. Come on, you guys. 843-2614, guess that number. Win yourself that $10 package. 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
1: 3
0: is not the answer. No, 3 is not the answer, but keep trying. 843-2614, guess that number. 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Come on. Sandy Bay Radio. Sandy Bay Radio. What was that? 30. 30. 40. Hello? 40. Okay. 40 is not the answer. 40 is not the answer. No. 843-2614. Guess that number from 1 to 1. No, 1 to 60. Yes, 1 to 60. Win yourself that $10 package. Come on. 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
1: 30.
0: Oh, just 30. Okay. 30 is not the answer. No, 30 is not the answer. 843-2614, guess that number from 1 to 60. Win yourself that $10 package for tonight's Radio Bingo. Come on. Come on, you guys can do this. Santa Bay Radio. 22 is not the answer. No, 22 is not the answer, but keep trying. 843-2614. Guess the number from 1 to 60. Win yourself that $10 package. Sandy Bay Radio. Hello? Sandy Bay Radio.
1: 19.
0: What was that?
1: 19.
0: 19 is not the answer. No, 19 is not the answer, but keep trying. 843-2614, guess that number from 1 to 60. Win yourself that $10 package. Santa Bay Radio. 33 is not the answer. No, 33 is not the answer. Okay, we're going to go down more. Yep. 1 to 50. Yes, 1 to 50 for sure. This has got to help. It has to help you guys out. 1 to 50, guys. 1 to 50. Guess that number. Sandy Bay Radio.
1: Number 26.
0: 27. 27 is not the answer. 27 is not the answer, you guys. Sound of your radio. 20. 20 is not the answer. No, 20 is not the answer. Come on, you guys. Just say it. Just say it. 1 to 50, okay? 1 to 50. Guess the number. It's coming close. It's really coming close now. Sandy Bay Radio.
1: 21?
0: 21 is not the answer. No, 21 is not the answer. Come on, you guys. Just say it. Just say it. That's all I need you to do. Sandy Bay Radio. 12. 12 is not the answer. No, 12 is not the answer. But keep trying. 843-2614. Guess the number from 1 to 50. Win yourself that $10 package. Come on. It's, I know this is getting really intense now. Sandy Bay Radio.
1: 39.
0: Oh, 39. 39 is not the answer. No, 39 is not the answer. Come on, you guys. I'm going insane here. Sandy Bear Radio.
1: 18.
0: Ooh, 18. 18 is not the answer. No, 18 is not the answer. 843-2614. Guess that number from... Okay. I'll take another couple calls if it's not said. And then we're going down to 140. Okay. Sandy Bay Radio.
1: 49.
0: 49 is not the answer. No, 49 is not the answer. Come on, you guys. 843-2614. I'm going down already. Narrow. 1 to 40. Yes, we're going 1 to 40. Okay, that is it. That is it. I'm practically giving it away now. Sandy Bay Radio.
1: 21.
0: What was that? 21. 21 is not the answer. No, 21 is not the answer, but keep trying. 843-2614. Guess that number from 1 to 40. Yes, 1 to 40. Win yourself that $10 package. Sandy Bay Radio. 29 is not the answer. No, 29 is not the answer. Come on, you guys. 843-2614. Guess that number. My goodness. This is a hard number. Sandy Bay Radio.
1: 14.
0: Oh, 14. 14 is not the answer. No, 14 is not the answer. That is it. We are going down again. 1 to 30. Yes, 1 to 30. Yeah. This time, somebody's got to get it. Sandy Bear Radio.
1: 26.
0: What did you say?
1: 26.
0: There you go. Yeah. Who is this? Yes. The number is 26. Yes. Who is this?
1: Becky
0: McIver? All right, you won yourself a $10 package for tonight's radio bingo. Congratulations. Yes, 81 calls. Oh, my goodness, yeah. So you can pick up your bingo cards once they start selling bingo cards at 3:30.
1: All right,
0: have a wonderful day.
1: Yeah.
0: Bye. All right, Becky McIver won herself a $10 package, guessing the number 26. Yes, again, 81 calls today. Wow, right? I had to knock it all the way down to 130. Can you guys believe this? All right, let's get back into some music. So again, congratulations, Becky. You have yourself a wonderful day. This was fun. Yes, it was all fun. You just turn the lights off here on Sandy Bay Radio.

0: All right, now I got Lynette and Counselor Michael Dumas in the house, so I'll let them take over.
1: Hey everyone, just a quick update on the water line and water delivery situation. So this has been a big problem for the community, and last week Friday we were notified that there was going to be problems. So we issued a temporary boil water advisory, but the situation with the intake line just kept getting worse and worse. Michael Dumas was working to get water trucked in, and that was a really good thing because we can never ever let that that wet well go dry. So he recognized that, and he mobilized some people, and we had people working round the clock. So we've been providing Facebook updates, and if you go on the Sandy Bay Facebook page, you'll see some of the things that we have been posting there, keeping people updated. So we have had water flushing system and divers coming out. So they came out yesterday, they dealt with the water line intake, they flushed out whatever was clogging that, and so the wet well started working the way it should. The secondary well in that little building is working the way it should, and the main one in the water treatment plant is now working the way it should. Now, because there's a boil water advisory, we have to make sure we have two clean samples 24 hours apart. So when I contacted Red Cross last week, we knew about this. So I got on the phone with them again, and now they're delivering the water. So as of right now, we had one semi-truck that came in. The workers unloaded it, and we have people out there delivering right now as we speak. And so right now, everybody will get, every house on the reserve will get two jugs of water and four cases of bottled water. We are still expecting that big truck with the bottled water to show up with the cases of water. That hasn't come in yet. I've been talking to the Red Cross all morning, and so just bear with us. We are going to make sure that we deliver all that water by today. That's the goal. Tie up your dogs, please. You know, we've had cases where people, our workers, go to houses and you know, some people, employees got bit. So if your dogs are on the loose, then just be advised, we will not deliver the water because the safety of our workers is very important to us as well. So just do that, okay? The other thing is this boil water advisory, it should be lifted maybe by Monday or Tuesday. So that means we have to have two consecutive water samples that are clean, and they have to be 24 hours apart. And we have somebody doing that. Health Center is aware of that, and they're on top of that. And so I just want to say huge thank you to all the people that helped us through this, all our staff, all our workers, all the truck drivers. And Michael Dumas is here with us, and he wants to provide a bit of an update.
2: Ah, bonjour. Écoute, tu es juste là, mais donc. 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I got check here, honey, get some, okay, not coming. Honey, using. We know what you would want. Up here, any way, not pay car coming on your wash car coming in the evening, not a minute, stonishing the minute, quing. Have me, my age, we know what you was moving. Quoi, tanks, I am what. I am going to be in a longer route here. Don't you got it? We need be here. Water tanks, they got carbot, what and good finger. Got a gabby, you got a lot of pump housing. Here's I got me here. This is I'm not up to go on. Go me, Zimmer. Hey, what does I was called with singing? Me here. This health center, you know, manager out of what. Away, cool, my God, I shouldn't get away. Get away, get now. Red Cross in Ibe. So, Taruk Madam, we must have told David, you got two barn and Nishna two barn and the one even Newin then Nishna Shinny and Shinashkinang. Nivin Sunima got in a case as Nicotic. Newing and I wish that she got into a household. Kegetang, what is any getain on it? Kitak quick, one way, our tongue. 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He took me off, Kunsing, as you really get them. Jimmy, what?
1: Thanks, Michael. At this time, I also want to let people know, do not attempt to come and pick up the water yourselves. We are delivering, and we are trying to make sure that every household gets that water today. So don't try and pick up anything, because we won't issue anything that way, okay? Just please respect that, and we appreciate your cooperation. Thank you.
0: All right, Kuchimigwech for you guys. And yeah, Michael Dumas has donated a $20 bingo package. So we will decide what kind of game we're going to play.
1: The game we're going to play is Patricia wants to do guess the number. So we're going to do a guess the number. I couldn't come up with a game. So guess the number. Oh, guess the number. And also, what is Michael's middle name and what is my middle name? Okay.
3: And DJ's middle name.
1: And DJ's middle name. There you go.
3: Three names.
0: Okay. All right. Get your make wedge for you guys coming in and speaking to the people, letting them know what's going on. You guys have. Well, yeah. We're going to need some middle names. All right. Yes, we'll do this right away as soon as we're done. One more song. I'll let this play first. Here is Angel Above Me here on San Bay Radio.

want to kill and go drink God. 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

0: Okay. 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So I'll do these announcements one more time before we start. So, yeah, the water deliveries are starting. We are asking everybody to tie up their dogs. You guys tie up your dogs or bring them in. Okay, this is very important. Yes, I guess there was a worker that got bitten, but tie up your dogs. Okay, very important. The teams will be on the road. Well, the teams are on the road right now, so don't attempt to go and pick up your own water. Yes, there is that they will be the ones to do it. Okay, so they're going to be giving out 2 jugs per household, and plus four cases of bottled water. All right, so that's 2 jugs and 4 cases of bottled water. This is temporary measures until the boiling water advisory is lifted. Okay, thank you for your cooperation. If there is nobody home, the jugs and cases will be left on the steps. All right, so yes, so they will be giving out water again Monday or Tuesday. All right, that's Monday or Tuesday. Some more water will be given out, be handed out. Yes, so don't attempt to try and pick up this water. And again, social assistance is May 28th to 29th here at the complex, 10 a.m. to 4:30. Okay, alrighty. So yes, Counselor Michael Dumas donated $20, so we are going to play a game. Yes. So and that last one here, yeah, guess the number, my goodness, 81 calls. Yeah, Becky won that one. Okay, so now we are doing middle names. Yeah, so all you have to do is, yeah, give me Michael Dumas's middle name, Lynette's middle name, and my middle name. Yes, win yourself that $10 package for tonight's radio bingo. Yes, that's $20. $20, did I say $10? I meant $20. So if you can tell me what Michael Dumas's middle name is, Lynette's middle name, and yes, DJ Patricia, yes, me, my middle name, then you can win yourself that $10 package. All right. Okay, so I'm not even sure how to do this, but we're going to do it anyways. Okay. Santa Bay Radio.
1: What was that?
0: Gojim. I need all 3 names. Michael Dumas' middle name? Oh, I think this was too hard. Lynette, this was too hard. Okay. Come on, you guys. 843-2614. I think this is going to be too hard for everybody. Yeah. They're not detectives. Okay, let's try this other one here. Let's see. Santa Bay Radio. That is Michael Dumas. Got Michael Dumas's. What's Lynette's? We're looking for Lynette's middle name. Nope. she seemed to know Michael's middle name, but not Lynette. Okay, all three. I need all 3 middle names. Michael Dumas's middle name, Lynette's middle name, my middle name. Yes, I need all 3. Win yourself that $10 package for tonight's radio bingo. Santa Bay Radio. Oh, nope. I think that is way too hard for them. I'll try one more call. Then we're going to have to switch it. We're going to have to do the number one. Nope, nobody wants to try it out because I don't think nobody knows it. I think they only know Michael's middle name. Yeah. In 10, 9. Oh, okay. Somebody wants to try it out. Santa Bay Radio. Michael Dumas, his middle name.
2: Brandon.
0: Brandon. No, it's not. All right, nice try. Okay, we're gonna do number one. Okay, this one is just way too hard, way too hard. Okay, then I'll try one more, one more, one more. I need Michael Dumas's middle name, Lynette's middle name, and my middle name. Santa Bay Radio. My, okay. Okay. Come on, you can do it. Okay. She's got two out of three so far. There we go. Okay. Okay, who is this? Teresa Hool. Teresa Hool, you just won yourself a $10, oh, a $20 package for tonight's Radio Bingo. Congratulations.
1: Okay, thank you.
0: Awesome job. Have a wonderful day. Bye. So, yes, Teresa Hool won herself that $20 package for tonight's Radio Bingo donated by Michael Dumas. Yes, Michael Dumas's middle name is Forrest. Lynette's middle name is Therese. And my middle name is Anne. Yeah, so congratulations, Teresa Hool, winning herself that $20 package for tonight's Radio Bingo. Okay, so I'm going to throw her name into the a chance to win those two tickets for Dolphin Country Fest too. Yes, I'm going to do that. I sure am. All right, let's carry on with some music. Oh my goodness, it is 12:58. Yes, almost 1 o'clock already. Okay. Here's some Terry Clark with Better Things to Do here on Santa Bay Radio.

0: Yeah.
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0: Girl on the Billboard here on Santa Bay Radio. Okay, your time now is 1:05. And yes, so again, tie up your dogs. Tie up your dogs. They are delivering water right now. Okay, the water deliveries are starting. We're asking people to tie up their dogs. This is very important. The teams will be out on the road. Please don't attempt to come and pick up the water. We will do it. Okay, so they will do it. All right, so they're going to be dropping off 2 jugs per house and 4 cases of bottled water. So this is for your drinking and cooking. Okay, drinking and cooking. The other stuff, the tap, you can bathe in it and do your laundry and clean and all that stuff. Okay, so this, the water that they're dropping off is just strictly for drinking and cooking. Yep. Okay, so this is temporary measures until the boiling water advisory is lifted. Okay, this is temporary, but they are going to be delivering another shipment of water. Yeah, Monday or Tuesday. Okay, so that is Monday or Tuesday. Okay, so thank you for your cooperation. Cooperation makes it happen. I love that. And if there is nobody home, yes, the jugs and the cases will be just left there on the steps. All right. Okay. So, yeah. So, just make sure you tie up your dogs, you guys. And again, social assistance is May 28th and 29th here at the complex, 10 to 4:30. And again, Becky McIver won herself that $10 bingo package for tonight's radio bingo. Guessing the number 26. Yes. And then Michael Dumas donated $20. Yes, a $20 bingo package. And you're to guess our middle names. Yes, Michael Dumas' middle name is Forrest. Lynette's middle name is Teresa. And my middle name is Anne. Yeah, so Teresa Houle got that. Yeah, she won herself a $20 bingo package for tonight's radio bingo. So congratulations to them. And right now I got a birthday request. A birthday request. Going out to her son, Jace, who turned 26 today. So a big happy birthday going out to you. Coming from your mom. Yeah, she wants to send you a couple songs. But before we put those songs on, yes, I'm going to put on It Ain't No Thing and Bad to the Bone. So, yeah, you know what we got to do first before those songs get put on, right? All right, so, I'm going to prepare myself. Happy birthday to you. Happy birthday to you. Happy birthday, dear Chase. Happy birthday to you. And many, many, yes, many, many, many, many, many, many, many, many, many, many more. Love, hugs, and kisses coming from your mom. Loves you to the moon and back. Here is It Ain't No Thing here on Santa Bay Radio and, yep, Bad to the Bone. Enjoy your special day, Jace.

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coming from your mom. 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Whew. All right. Next we got, would you catch a falling star? No. Let's go with I Never Lie. Yeah. Here's I Never Lie. You're on Santa Bay Radio.

be a cheating heart. Words of wisdom. Yeah. Your time now is 1:27, and yes, you're listening to Sandy Bay Radio 106.3 FM Sandy Bay. Yes, all the way. So again, the water is being delivered. All right, there's water being delivered. We are asking the people to tie up their dogs. Yes, so you guys tie up your dogs or bring them in. Yeah, this is very important. The team will be on the roads. They are on the roads right now. Yeah, delivering. So please don't attempt to pick up this water. All right, don't attempt to pick it up. They will drop it off. So let them do their job. Okay, so they are going to be dropping off 2 jugs per house and 4 cases of bottled water. So this is for drinking and cooking. All right. And this is temporary measures. All right, until the boiling water advisory is lifted. Thank you for your cooperation. I don't know. Cooperation. Yeah. So if there is nobody at home, the jugs and cases will be left on the steps. Okay. So the next time they're going to be delivering water again will be on Monday. All right. Monday or Tuesday. So have your dogs tied up or bring them in Monday or Tuesday again. Okay. All right. What else is there? I'm going through this here. Yeah, so congratulations to the 2 bingo pack winners. Mm-hmm. One was donated by Michael Dumas, a $20 bingo package. The first bingo package, the $10 bingo package, was given to Becky McIver, yes, guessing the number 26. Teresa Houle, guessing the our middle names. Yeah, Michael Dumas's middle name is Forrest. Lynette's is Therese. And mine is Anne. Yep. Okay, so you guys know the rest of the story. All right, here is number one on Sandy Bay. Just kidding. Number one on NCI here on Sandy Bay Radio.

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Your time now is 1:36. And next, I got a birthday request going out to Andine. Yes, going out to her niece, Andine Sutherland. So big happy birthday going out to her. Coming from Auntie Lisa and kids, they want to send her Pretty Hurts, some Beyonce, and some Grease with You're the One That I Want. But before we put those songs on, you know what we got to do. Yes, we got to sing. Happy birthday to you. Happy birthday to you. Happy birthday, dear Andine. Happy birthday to you. And many, many, many, many, many, many more. Enjoy your special day. Here is some Beyonce for you. Here on Santa Bay Radio.

Okay, so again, a big happy birthday going out to Andy and coming from your Auntie Lisa and kids, yes. Okay, I'm on a call right now, but there's also another request going out to her. But first, we'll put this song on. Here is Love Song. Yes, I'm Homegrown Factory here on Santa Bay Radio.

some Homegrown Factory with Love Song here on Santa Fe Radio. Well, looks like all my time is almost up here. Yes. $1.53 is what I was going to say. She's lost it. Your time now is $1.53. And that's all she's got is $1.53. She's going to get 3 cents from him. Again. All right, so this next request, last request is going out to his oldest daughter who turns 14, I believe he said. And Dean, yes, and Dean Sutherland. This one is going out to, and then, what? Just Kaden, right there? Okay, I'll be right there. Just, I don't know. Okay, message me. I can't read lips. I can't read lips. Okay, so again, this one is going out to his oldest daughter, and Dean. So big happy birthday going out to you, coming from dad and siblings. And dad loves you a lot. Yes, he wants to send you a few songs. Here is 2 a.m., and then he wants to send you some Tokyo Hotels. So, man. Monsoon and Pain of Love. So these ones are going out to you, and enjoy your special day. And I guess that is it. That is all for me. I want to send a couple songs to my buddy Sonia. Thank you for the food there. Yes, I'll send you some Ella Langley with You Look Like You Love Me, and some, yes, Chris Stapleton with Halo. Broken Halo. All right, that is it. That is all. Yes, this is DJ Patricia, and you're listening to Sandy Bay Radio 106.3 FM, Sandy Bay. Yes, all the way. Okay, so I will be back tomorrow afternoon at 2, so you guys have a wonderful weekend.

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I'd been out on the road, lonely at night. And it'd been a while, so it was on my mind. Well, I saw him walk in with his cowboy hat. And I thought to myself, I could use some of that. His boots like glass on a sawdust floor had moves like nothing I'd ever seen.

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And boy, let me tell you, she was the prettiest thing I'd ever seen in a pair of boots. 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And that's when I realized that she was every cowboy's dream come true.

right. 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Time is now 2:12 p.m. 2:12 p.m. Friday, May 22nd. Hope you guys are having a good day today in the Bay or wherever you are. Good day today in the Bay. I'm having a decent one. I can't complain. Nice weather we got around here compared to the past while, you know. It's been raining and all that. I think or even earlier there was more sun. Little bit of clouds now. I don't know what it's supposed to look like later. My little weather reporting thing here. Evening, cloudy with sunny breaks. Feels like 15 degrees. 15 degrees. Pretty deadly. Nice and warm. I wonder if there's any snow anymore. I wonder if there's any snow anywhere still. All of a sudden there's little patches still. May 22nd. What's going on around here on a May 22nd Friday? The water delivery is starting. Looks like they're supposed to be delivering some water. I seen them out and about earlier. The water delivery is starting. We are asking the people to tie up their dogs. This is very important. The teams will be on the road. Please don't attempt to pick up. We will be doing them. 2 jugs per house and 4 cases of bottled water. Not bad. 2 jugs per house, 4 cases of bottled water. This is a temporary measure until the boil water advisory is lifted. Thank you for your cooperation. If there's no one home, the jugs and cases will be left on your steps, it says. I wonder, what if you just got aggressive dogs? Are they just going to leave them there on the ground for you? Oh, yeah. But, yeah, sometimes those dogs, they're pretty mean.

by the way. You guys are listening to DJ Stan this afternoon. Oh, yeah, the bingo. 106.3 Bonanza Blackout tonight. $1,587 it's sitting at. 48 numbers. Yeah, by the way, you guys are listening to DJ Stan this afternoon. DJ Stan the man.

0: time is now 2:40. 2:40 p.m. 2:40. I keep saying that. Friday, May 22nd. Hope you guys are having a good day today in the Bay. Pretty much the end of the week. Pretty much, you know, Friday, a little while longer. All these people around here will be gone from their little work spots. Weekend there. A lot of people are waiting for that weekend. It's just the beginning for some, yeah. They wait for that Friday. And what else? What else? What's going on around here other than the time and the day? Yeah, we got some bingo going on later, that's for sure. Bingo. Sitting at 106.3. Sitting at 106.3. It's the 106.3 Bonanza Blackout. Sitting at $1,587. $1,587. Not bad. $1,600 basically. 48 numbers. I'm pretty sure it's still 48 numbers for like another week or two. Still some time. Yeah, it seems like it's been like that for a bit. But it's like 5 weeks. Every 5 weeks it goes up another number. 106.3 later. Then you got your regular cars. Some 50-50. Should be a good one. Hopefully there's no power outages. And water. Water, water, water. Sounds like they got all that water issues all sorted out. I was listening to them talk there. What time was that? Around lunchtime. And they were getting a bunch of stuff out of the way. It sounded like holding tanks are good. Everything's good. But yeah, we got to wait for them to clear it. What was that? A sample every hour, 24 hours or something? A cleared one. And it should be good to go, that water advisory. But right now, it's still a boiled water advisory. Yeah. And they're supposed to be dropping off some water. The water delivery is starting. We're asking people to tie up their dogs. This is very important. If there's no one home, the jugs will be... And cases will be left, it says, on the steps. Hopefully they can make it to the steps if your dogs ain't too wild. 2 jugs per house and 4 cases of bottled water. It's a good amount, I think. Decent amount. Should last a little bit. A couple days. A few days, probably. Unless you just got a big household. Just drink it up in a day. Water delivery today. And it says, please don't attempt to pick up. We will be doing it. We will be doing them. Thank you for your cooperation. Temporary measure until the boiled water advisory is lifted. So yeah, water, we'll get it taken care of. They always get it taken care of. Anyways, I'm going to get back to the music. Hopefully those roads are treating you well. Got some new horizon coming up. VLTs are open. Smoke shop is open.
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right. Y'all are listening to some Sandy Bay Radio. Time is now 2:58, 2:58 p.m. Basically 3 o'clock. Pretty sure there was some school today, yeah? What is it? School is open, it says. Was there school? No buses running, though, it says. No buses running today. Field trip is still a go. I don't know, but 3 o'clock is when they usually get out. Yeah, what's going on around here? Friday, 3 o'clock. Another half hour. 30 minutes, we'll get to these card sales. Friday is the 106.3 Bonanza Blackout. It's sitting at $1,587. $1,587. Not bad. It's in 48 numbers still. 48 numbers. Not bad. Should be. Should. Might be, you know. Could be pretty easy to take home. Water. Still a boiled water advisory. Hopefully it gets lifted soon. And another couple days, probably, maybe by tomorrow, hopefully. The water delivery is starting. We are asking the people to tie up their dogs. This is very important. If there's no one home, the jugs and cases will be left on the steps or somewhere, it says. And the teams will be on the road. Please don't attempt to pick up. They will be doing them. Two jugs per house and four cases of bottled water. This is a temporary measure until the boil water advisory is lifted. Thank you for your cooperation. A little bit of water problems. Won't last us too long. 3 o'clock. Got some music coming up here by request. Social assistance is May 28th, 29. Happening here at the complex, 10 to 4:30. Unless there's some sort of change all of a sudden. Bad news or something. Hopefully not. We'll get back to this music by request here. Got some Lovely in White. Lovely in White. It's going out to Melinda and Betty. Melinda and Betty. Coming from Key. She wants to send you some Lovely and White. So here you go, Melinda and Betty.

Time is now 3:32. 3:32 p.m. Hope you guys are having a good day today in the Bay or wherever you are. It's about that time. It's about that time. Got those cards on sale for today's bingo. Bingo. Friday. End of the week. Kind of the end of the week, I guess. Pretty much. Friday, 106.3 Bonanza Blackout. On Friday, on that 106.3 Bonanza card, that small one, got to have anything with a 106 or 3. 106 or 3 on that small card. $1,587. $1,587. Not bad. Not too shabby, we'll say. 48 numbers, if you can get it in 48 numbers. A little over 1,500. That's probably going to be like 1,800, 1,900 at the end of the night. Could be all yours. Pretty decent. You just need a good card. What's going on around here in the Bay? Cards on sale. Decent weather we got right now. Sun keeps peeking out a little more here and there, you know. Kind of warm. What's going on? Water. The water delivery is starting. We are asking the people to tie up their dogs. This is very important. If there is no one home, the jugs and cases will be left on your steps, it says. See if they can make it to your steps. Eh? What if your dogs are deadly? Just have to leave them right there. But yeah, they're going to be delivering some water, it says. 2 jugs per house and 4 cases of bottled water. The teams will be on the road. Please don't attempt to pick up. We will be doing them, it says. This is temporary measure until the boil water advisory is lifted. Thank you for your cooperation. Alrighty. Anyways, time 3:34. I'll get back to that music. Not too much else I know going on Friday. What do we got? Some Toby Keith coming up. VLT's open, smoke shop's open.

0: All right, pickup man. Time is now 4:05 p.m. Friday, May 22nd. May 22. Friday, end of the week. Hope you guys are having a good one. Everything's probably just about closing up right about now around here. Friday, everybody wants to get home. Yeah. Yeah, what do we got on a Friday going on around here for bingo? It's the 106.3 Bonanza Blackout. 106.3 Bonanza Blackout is sitting at $1,587. 48 numbers. If you can get it in 48 numbers, that's $1,600 basically is going to be yours. Plus sales. Get your cards if you want. Good luck to everybody. They've been on sale for a good half hour already. What else going on around here? Nice weather we got. No, a little bit of cloud coverage, a little bit of wind. That sun is warm though. Nice and toasty. And water delivery. There's supposed to be some water deliveries going on. I don't know when they're supposed to be calling it a day, but it says the water delivery is happening. We are asking the people to tie up their dogs. The teams will be on the road. Please don't attempt to pick up. They will be doing them. 2 jugs per house and 4 cases of bottled water. This is a temporary measure until the bottled water advisory is lifted. All right. Water. It says there something about jugs and cases will be left on the steps Monday or Tuesday, maybe it says. Something like that. Just some notes here I usually go off of from the last DJ. Usually the things happening during the day, people coming around here and ordering stuff, or not ordering stuff, but their ads and stuff. Yeah, sometimes they send little ads here too for people's orders and all that food, but not today. Probably next week though, yeah. Welfare is next week. Social assistance, May 28th, 29. Hopefully nothing happens. It should be a go. I'll get back to this music. VLTs are open. Smoke shop is probably open, but they're going to be doing their shift change any minute now. 4:15 to 4:30 is shift change there. Got some Johnny Cash coming up.
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0: something in your ears? Tell me what that woman's got.
1: Yeah, it's a new job. I mean, I don't know how it's gonna go, but I guess we'll see.

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It must be love. 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Hope you guys are having a good day. Pretty much the end of the week, Friday. A lot of places around here calling it a day. Friday's the 106.3 Bonanza Blackout. That's a small card. $1. Accumulator is sitting at $1,587. That's 48 numbers. If you can get it in 48 numbers, that accumulator will be yours. Not too much else going on, you know. Supposed to be giving out water. I don't know what time until. It says here 2 jugs per house and 4 cases of bottled water. Alright, so I don't know when they're going to be doing that until, but they are giving out the water. This is temporary measure until the boil water advisory is lifted. And what else? The teams will be on the road. Please don't attempt to pick up. They will be doing them. The water delivery is starting, and yeah, they're asking people to tie up their dogs and whatnot. So hopefully they're still out there, and you get your water. 2 jugs per house and 4 cases of bottled water, it says. Not too much. Nice weather we got around there. Nice weather. The sun's a little bit out, you know, a little bit of cloud coverage. But it's pretty warm. Pretty warm, yeah. Hope you guys are having a good one. You know, taking it easy. Going by the speed limit. Looking out the window here, it looks like there must be a new speed limit around here. I don't know, unless that's the new 50. It looks pretty quick to me. I want to get back to this music. VLTs are open, smoke shops open, cards are on sale.

Love Bites. Time is now 5:22 p.m. Friday, May 22. Lots of 22s. Hope you guys are having a decent one. Friday, got that bingo going on. Cards on sale. They've been on sale for pretty much 2 hours since 3:30. 1063 Bonanza Blackout. Single card. It's sitting at $1,587. It's a dollar a card. Anything with a 106 or a 3 on that single card. 48 numbers. If you can get in 48 numbers, you know, go home with a nice little chunk of change. Be close to that $2,000 mark. Hope you guys are having a good one. You know, taking it easy. Nice weather we got. A little bit of rain this morning. A little bit of rain, you know. It's been sun here and there. It's just on and off, I guess. Not bad. I don't mind it. It's those roads, though, eh? Those roads are getting pretty bad, some of them. Main road's still the same. Just gotta follow that speed limit. Sometimes I look out my little window here to see people flying. I'm pretty sure it's 50 around here. Once you get up over there by that clinic, it gets a little quicker to that 70 mark. But yeah, not too much. Water. They're doing water deliveries, I guess. I don't know what time until. It says the water delivery is starting. We are asking the people to tie up their dogs. This is very important. The teams will be on the road. Please don't attempt to pick up. They will be doing them. Alrighty, so just expect some people, probably, hopefully, by today. So it's still early, eh? 5:25. And looks like there must have been a kind of a little bit of a mistake there. Maybe somebody heard something different. It's not 4 cases of bottled water. I guess it's 2 cases of bottled water. 2 is still better than nothing. It says 2 jugs per hose and 4 cases of bottled water. But I guess it's being fixed here. It says 2 cases now. 2 cases. Awesome. So I think it says next Monday they're supposed to be doing that again. Another 2 of each. Yeah, somebody must have been getting antsy out there. So yeah, it's 2 of each, I guess. 2 jugs, 2 bottled waters cases. Good stuff. Water. Yeah, my little cup is empty. I need some more. VLTs are open. Smoke shop is open. Cards are on sale. Get back to this music.

All right. You guys are listening to some Sandy Bay Radio. Time is now 5:58. 5:58 p.m., basically 6 o'clock, Friday, May 22nd. Got those cards on sale. They've been on sale for a good 2.5 hours. We'll get this bingo started in 3 more hours. 9 p.m. bingo. Should be a good one. Shouldn't take too long. Unless people start getting confused or anything, you know. Yeah, sometimes those questions, they start getting pretty deadly. Been doing bingo there, and I don't know, just questions they should already know. Yeah, bingo. What's going on around here? Water. Hopefully you got your water. It's supposed to be 2 jugs and 2 cases of bottled water. Somebody wrote down something else, but it's 2 jugs per house and 2 cases of bottled water. Okay, so water, better than nothing, eh? Been suffering. We were suffering there with that water. It was bad water. Was a low water pressure there for a while. Sounds like they got it all sorted out though. Around lunchtime, they were on the air. They're talking about it. So it should be good again. A couple days. They need, 2 days in a row for that water test. And you can clear that boiled water advisory. Something like that. We'll get through it anyways, eh? Water, 2 jugs per house and 2 cases of bottled water. I don't even know what time they're supposed to be stopping, but hopefully you get yours. What else? Bingo, water, social assistance, May 28th, 29th, 1 week away. I'll get back to this music. Not too much else, it looks like. VLT's open, smoke shop is open, cars are on sale.

Here's one that goes out especially for all the folks that make a living on the highway like we do. All the musicians, all the cab drivers and police officers, prostitutes.

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Some men you just can't reach. So you get what we had here last week, which is the way he wants it.

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Time is now 7:03. Friday, May 22nd. May 22. Got these cards on sale if you want. Oh, I see my little request line ringing there. Got those cards on sale if you want. 106.3 Bonanza Blackout today. It's sitting at $1,587. That's 48 numbers. Anything with a 106 or 3 on that small card. Small card. I'm not too sure what color it is, but it's the only small card, so can't miss it. Dollar, 48 numbers. We'll see what happens. It's possible. Hope you guys are having a decent day today. Nice weather we got. A little bit of cloud coverage. It was a little more sunny earlier.